hand himself in. Nigel Farage has formally quit as MP for Clacton. Chancellor Rachel Reeves cleared the way for him to stand in a by-election there, saying he can spend the summer arguing with the bin. And Virgin Media has been handed a record fine for stopping millions of customers from cancelling their contracts. Regulator Ofcom's issued a £28 million punishment for putting people through unreasonable hassle when trying to switch providers. That's the latest. I'm Cam Hall.

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1: From the Sky News Centre at 2, Iranian state media is reporting explosions in multiple regions in the south of the country. The US has launched a second night of attacks after Donald Trump declared the temporary ceasefire over. Before leaving the NATO summit in Turkey, America's president talked up what he calls his tremendous success.
2: They had leaders, they're gone, and they had another set of leaders, they're gone. Now they have another set of leaders, they may be gone. Who knows? And you know what? I may be gone too. Because I'm their number one target, because they're scum, that's the way they act, but I'm doing what's right for the world.
1: Tehran threatens to close the vital Strait of Hormuz shipping route in response. Andy Burnham's last remaining Labour leadership threat has confirmed he won't run. Ex-Defence Minister Al Khan says he'll back the former Greater Manchester mayor. Vet businesses will be made accountable to an independent regulator as part of the biggest shake-up of the sector in 60 years. A recent review found some animal owners paying tens of thousands of pounds for treatment. Martin Blake, the firearms officer who shot Chris Carver in South London in 2022, has learnt he's unlikely to face any further action. It's after a change to the laws around police misconduct. For the first time in 4 years, there'll be a British player in the semi-finals of the men's singles at Wimbledon. Wildcard Arthur Ferry, who started the tournament as world number 114, beat ninth seed Flavio Caboli in straight sets. Ferry previously spent time playing college tennis in the United States. Here's his childhood coach, Tina Snortier.
3: Coming back home to Wimbledon has come full circle for him. And he's shown great resilience, fighting spirit and hunger, which you can only hope for in any athlete.
1: And the last woman ever to be executed in the UK has received a conditional pardon. The Justice Secretary says Ruth Ellis's trial in 1955 would be handled differently under modern laws. That's the latest. I'm Cam Hall.

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1: From the Sky News Centre at 3, the US military has begun a second night of airstrikes against Iran after President Trump hinted their ceasefire was over. State media in Tehran's reporting explosions across the country's southern coast. Nominations open today for the Labour leadership, but Andy Burnham's expected to be the only MP putting himself forward to be the next Prime Minister. If that's the case, he'll be confirmed as Keir Starmer's successor next Friday. Ex-Defence Minister Al Khan's had been his last rumoured challenger, but he's backing the former Greater Manchester Mayor.
2: Andy Burnham is good at listening. He's listening to everybody, and he will take all of the different ideas, of which he will have thousands, coming from various different sectors of the Labour Party, and indeed the professional tapestry across the UK. He will then need to pick which ones he's going to move forward.
1: The government will bring in a new veterinary watchdog as part of plans to shake up the industry. Vet bills have risen by twice the rate of inflation, leaving some people paying tens of thousands of pounds. There's a warning about a drug driving epidemic on the UK's roads. Freedom of Information requests found offences rose by 28% last year. Lindsay Stewart's brother Tim was killed by a drug driver who'd been in a crash 10 days before while under the influence.
3: We were just horrified. Why was this man on the road? Why did he have a valid driving licence? Really, Tim's death was preventable because of the laws at the way they are now. If someone is positive for drugs at the roadside, they have to wait for blood tests to come back.
1: The Department for Transport's called the figures deeply concerning. Arthur Ferries told the Queen it would be great to play the Wimbledon final on his birthday this Sunday after reaching the semis. French Open champion Alexander Zverev awaits following his straight sets win over Flavio Caboli yesterday. And the government's agreed a deal to keep the Sizewell B nuclear power station running until 2055. The Suffolk plant supplies around 3% of the UK's electricity. That's the latest. I'm Cam Hall.

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1: From the Sky News Centre at 4, Donald Trump's ordered a second night of airstrikes against Iran, putting a fragile ceasefire between both countries under even more strain. State media in Tehran's reported several explosions across the country's southern coast. In response, its Revolutionary Guards say they've targeted American bases in Bahrain and Kuwait, where air raid sirens have been heard. Our US correspondent Mark Stone says President Trump's aims now are unclear.
2: He's saying the ceasefire is over, but has said that the Iran war has not started again. I think it is absolutely clear that his erratic policy shifts on Iran are evidence that he does not know how to get out of this war which he started.
1: Former Defence Minister Al Khan has confirmed he won't run for the Labour leadership. Nominations open today, with Andy Burnham expected to be the only candidate who can win. The British Veterinary Association has welcomed the biggest shake-up of the sector since the 1960s. Ministers say an independent regulator would give pet owners more power to complain. A review's concluded disability benefits are no longer fit for purpose. The interim report by Minister Sir Stephen Timms found people applying for personal independence payment often find the system dehumanising. The Princess of Wales and the Prime Minister are among those who've congratulated Arthur Ferry after the wildcard reached the Wimbledon semi-finals. He beat Flavio Caboli yesterday. Ferry will become the new British number one, having started the tournament ranked 114th in the world. He also met the Queen before and after his win.
3: She was waiting for me at the end of the match, and she congratulated me. I told her how much of an honour it was for me to play in front of her, and yeah, she just said, congratulations, keep going. I told her it was my birthday on Sunday, so it'd be great to play the Wimbledon final on my birthday.
1: As Justin Bieber will join BTS, Shakira and Madonna for the first World Cup halftime show, the 11-minute performance will take place during next Sunday's final. That's the latest. I'm Cam Hall.

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1: From the Sky News Centre at 5, US Central Command says it struck 90 Iranian military targets during a second night of renewed airstrikes. There have been several explosions across Iran's southern coast after President Trump declared a fragile ceasefire over yesterday. Tehran's Revolutionary Guards say they've targeted American military bases in the region in response. Air raid sirens were heard in Kuwait. Vet businesses will be accountable to an independent regulator for the first time as part of the biggest shake-up of the sector in 60 years. It's after a recent review found some pet owners are paying tens of thousands of pounds for treatment. Here's what Environment Secretary Emma Reynolds hopes the change will do.
2: To introduce more price transparency, drive down prices so that pet owners can benefit from comparing prices between practices, but also crucially modernising a system that dates back to 1966.
1: Nominations open today for the Labour leadership. Andy Burnham's expected to be the only MP putting himself forward. There's a warning about a drug driving epidemic on the UK's roads. Freedom of information requests found offences rose by 28% last year. Britain's Arthur Ferry told the Queen he'd love to make the Wimbledon final on his 24th birthday this Sunday. He's the second wildcard to reach the semi-finals. These fans hope he can go all the way.
3: If Centrecourt get beyond him, why not? An England and a Ferry double, that's what we want.
4: He's fit, he's the local,
5: very level-headed.
4: He's got everything to play for, nothing to lose.
6: He's got to get through to the final, and then if he takes down Sinner or Djokovic, that would be, something for the Asians.
1: And the government's agreed to keep the Sizewell B nuclear power station running until 2055. It supplies around 3% of the UK's electricity. That's the latest. I'm Cam Hall.

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1: From the Sky News Centre at 6, Donald Trump has ordered a second night of airstrikes against Iran, putting a fragile ceasefire between both countries under even more strain. In response, Iran's Revolutionary Guards say they've targeted American bases in Bahrain and Kuwait, where air raid sirens have been heard. Here's our US correspondent, Mark Stone.
2: He's saying the ceasefire is over, but has said that the Iran war has not started again. I think it is absolutely clear that his erratic policy shifts on Iran are evidence that he does not know how to get out of this war which he started.
1: Money given to Robert Jenrick's campaign to be Conservative leader in 2024 is reportedly being investigated by police. The Reform UK MP says claims he received nearly £40,000 from a foreign donor are entirely false. The government's bringing in a new veterinary watchdog to give owners more power to complain. Ministers are looking to tackle spiralling bills and fees in a major shake-up of the industry. The Department for Transport admits the latest figures on drug driving are deeply concerning. A 28% increase in convictions was recorded last year, surpassing drink driving for the first time. Lindsay Stewart's brother, Tim, was killed by a drug driver who'd been in a crash 10 days before while under the influence.
3: We were just horrified. Why was this man on the road? Why did he have a valid driving license? Really, Tim's death was preventable because of the laws that the way they are now. If someone is positive for drugs at the roadside, they have to wait for blood tests to come back.
1: Nominations open today for the Labour leadership, but Andy Burnham's expected to be the only MP putting himself forward to be the next Prime Minister. If that's the case, he'll be confirmed as Sir Keir Starmer's successor next Friday. And the Princess of Wales and the Prime Minister are among those who've congratulated Arthur Ferry after the Brit reached the Wimbledon semi-finals following his victory against Flavio Cobolli. That's the latest. I'm Tanya Snuggs.

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1: From the Sky News Centre at 7, bridges, ports and infrastructure have been hit by US airstrikes along Iran's coast. In response, Tehran's fired on US military bases in Bahrain and Kuwait. Our Middle East correspondent Adam Parsons in Jerusalem says last month's deal is under threat.
2: It hasn't taken very long for understanding to become misunderstanding and anger. What we'd normally call tit-for-tat reprisals, but that would suggest they were relatively small. These are big attacks. When you're talking about 80, 90 missiles, I think you have to say that's a significant attack.
1: The Metropolitan Police is investigating a donation made to Robert Jenrick's 2024 campaign to be Conservative Party leader. The now Reform UK MP, who lost the contest to Kemi Badenoch, has strenuously denied any wrongdoing. Drug driving's been described as an epidemic by a charity that's recorded a 28% rise in convictions last year. The Department for Transport says it's deeply concerning. The government's to bring in a new veterinary watchdog as part of plans to shake up the industry. Vet bills have risen by twice the rate of inflation, with some people paying tens of thousands of pounds. Arthur Ferries told the Queen he's dreaming of a Wimbledon final on his 24th birthday this Sunday after reaching the semis. Richard Newman was on centre court.
3: 25 years since Goran Ivanisevic won the title here as a wild card, Arthur Ferries just the second man to get this far with the same golden ticket. A straight sets win over Flavio Caboli was extraordinary, and on top of that, the man ranked 114 before the tournament will become the new British number one. He'll face Alexander Zverev tomorrow. It's women's semi-final day. All four have never got this far at Wimbledon. Coco Gauff faces Karolina Muchova and Marta Kostyuk takes on Linda Noskova.
1: And Justin Bieber will join BTS, Shakira and Madonna for the first FIFA World Cup halftime show during the final. That's the latest. I'm Tanya Snuggs.

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1: It was a dark and stormy night. Or perhaps it was a stormy and dark night. Either way, it wasn't very nice. I was in the study when suddenly the phone rang. It was a gentleman from Porlock, and he needed a phone number pronto and straight away. I leapt into action and found the number immediately. Well, they don't call me Maureen 118212 Directory Inquiries for nothing, you know.
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1: An 18-year-old Bradford man has been charged following a series of thefts and robberies linked to the sale of electric bikes. Harley Hillhands of Hopkinson Drive is accused of robbery, theft of motor vehicles, and theft from a person. Police say the offences took place between January and June after meetings were arranged through online sales on the Holmwood estate. Officers allege a fake banking app was used to make sellers believe payment had been made. Hillhands has been remanded in custody and is due to appear at Bradford Crown Court on the 31st of July. The family of a teenager who died following a motorcycle crash in Halifax have paid tribute to him. 18-year-old Joshua McBride died in hospital on the 4th of July after being injured in a collision on Burnley Road in Luddendenfoot last month. In a statement, his family described him as kind, caring, and polite, saying he had left a huge hole in the hearts of everyone who knew him. Police are continuing to investigate the collision and are appealing for witnesses. Leeds is preparing for a weekend of celebrations to mark 400 years since the city was granted its first royal charter. Events on the 11th and 12th of July include a party in the park hosted by the Northern School of Contemporary Dance, creative walks in Roundhay Park, a birthday picnic in City Square, a civic celebration at Leeds Minster, and the Moortown Festival. Leeds City Council is encouraging residents and visitors to get involved and celebrate the city's rich history and communities. This is Sunrise Radio News with James Hawksworth. Residents in Blackburn are being asked to help decide the future of the historic Corporation Park Conservatory. Blackburn with Darwen Council is launching a new consultation after more than 1,500 people responded to an earlier survey. Three options are being considered, including restoring the building as a community space, creating an events venue, or leasing it to a business. The council hopes to secure National Lottery Heritage Fund support to help restore the Grade 2 listed conservatory. That was Sunrise Radio News.

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Hit after hit. The hits of today and the hits of tomorrow. 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

Wherever you're listening, here's your guide to what's on over the coming days. First in Bradford. Bradford Literature Festival continues with hundreds of events across the city. One highlight is Life and Afterlife, Between the Material and the Spiritual, featuring Sheikh Mohammed Al-Yakoubi, taking place on Friday, July 10th. Also in the Bradford district, the festival's music programme includes Sufiana Kalam, an evening of live Sufi music at St George's Hall on Saturday, 11th July. Over in Calderdale, heritage tours continue at the Peace Hall, giving visitors the chance to discover nearly 250 years of history at Halifax's iconic landmark. And still in Halifax, the Heptonstall Hilltoppers Summer Concert takes place on Saturday, 11th July, supporting the Shared Harmonies charity. In Leeds, Open Season 2026 continues at Leeds Playhouse until 11th July, celebrating local creativity with performances from singers, dancers, actors, and musicians. In Manchester, Sounds of the City continues at Castlefield Bowl, with the Streets headlining on Friday, 10th July, as part of the city's flagship outdoor concert series. Over in East Lancashire, the National Festival of Making takes over Blackburn Town Centre on 11th and 12th July, with art installations, live demonstrations, workshops, street performances, and a huge makers market. In Derby, Japan Fest 2026 takes place on Saturday, 11th July, celebrating Japanese culture with live performances, food, workshops, and family activities. In Milton Keynes, IF, Milton Keynes International Festival gets underway, bringing outdoor theatre, live music, installations, and family entertainment to venues across the city. And finally, in West London, Cue the Music continues at Kew Gardens, with a series of open-air concerts set in the Royal Botanic Gardens, alongside a packed programme of summer events. And that's your Sunrise Radio event diary.

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My name is Abby and this is The Breakfast Show. Wherever you are, thank you so much for tuning in. And I hope you are having a beautiful start of your day. 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
5: 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Flashback. As we go down memory lane. Where were you when you first heard this?

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1: From the Sky News Centre at 8. The US president claims Tehran wants an agreement to end the war after a second night of tit-for-tat airstrikes.
2: They have very little left and they want to make a deal so badly. They called a little while ago. They want to make a deal so badly. I just don't know if they're worthy of making a deal. I don't know that they're going to honour the deal.
1: Donald Trump has spoken on board Air Force One after the U.S. targeted ports and cities along Iran's southern coast after ships in the Strait of Hormuz were hit. In response, Tehran targeted U.S. bases in Gulf nations. The Metropolitan Police is investigating a donation made to Robert Jenrick's 2024 campaign to be the Conservative Party leader. He lost the contest to Kemi Badenoch before switching to Reform UK earlier this year. Our political correspondent Lucy McDade explains what's being looked into.
3: The claim is that £37,500 of that came from a foreign donor. Why is that a problem? Well, it is against electoral law for any politician or political party to receive foreign money, so that we believe is what is under investigation.
1: Mr. Jenrick says the allegations are entirely false. The Department for Transport admits the latest figures on drug driving are deeply concerning. A 28% increase in convictions was recorded last year, surpassing drink driving for the first time. A new independent ombudsman is to be created to monitor the veterinary sector after complaints of spiralling bills. Ministers say the changes will give owners more power to complain and challenge fees. In tennis, Britain's Arthur Ferry has told the Queen he's dreaming of a Wimbledon final on his 24th birthday this Sunday. He's only the second wildcard to get to the semis after beating Flavio Cabolli in straight sets yesterday. And the Prime Minister's hinted we could have an extra bank holiday if England win the World Cup. Sir Keir Starmer says he doesn't want to jinx things, but it's believed he's earmarked the 24th of July as a national day of celebrations. That's the latest. I'm Tanya Snuggs.

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1: It was a dark and stormy night. 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Either way, it wasn't very nice. 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It was a gentleman from Porlock, and he needed a phone number pronto and straight away. 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Well, they don't call me Maureen 118212 Directory Inquiries for nothing, you know.
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1: From the Sky News Centre at 9, Donald Trump has claimed Tehran wants to make a deal so badly after a second night of tit-for-tat airstrikes. The US struck more than 90 targets in southern Iran last night. In response, American military bases in Bahrain and Kuwait were hit. Former Defence Minister Tobias Elwood says diplomacy is key to ending the war.
2: The idea that you can use your superior power to gain success on the ground. Western countries know from experience that's not the case. You need a political solution. So the fact that there isn't a political solution there, but America keeps hitting Iran in this way, just causes more problems to ripple out. Likewise with Russia as well.
1: It's reported the Met Police is investigating a donation made to Robert Jenrick's 2024 campaign to be Conservative Party leader. The now Reform UK MP, who lost the contest to Kemi Badenoch, has strenuously denied any wrongdoing. A review has found disability benefits are no longer fit for purpose. Sir Stephen Timm's interim report found people applying for personal independence payments often find the system dehumanising. Vets in the UK will have to be licensed and cap their prescription prices under new proposals from the government. A recent review found some animal owners are paying tens of thousands of pounds for treatment. Trade Minister Chris Bryant says people shouldn't have to compromise on caring for their pets.
3: The least we can do is make sure there's a price list so that people can do some kind of shopping around. But in the end, I want people to be able to look after their pets. I would hate the idea that somebody wasn't able to provide for their pet just because of the financial problem.
1: Dame Sarah Storey, Great Britain's most decorated Paralympian, has retired from international competition with immediate effect at the age of 48. The 19-time champion started her career as a swimmer before switching to cycling. And it's claimed sniffing chocolate before a workout could help boost gym performance. A small study in Malaysia has found people who smelled dark chocolate completed more weightlifting repetitions and felt less hungry. That's the latest. I'm Tanya Snuggs.

0: case files of Miss Maureen 118212.
1: It was a dark and stormy night. Or perhaps it was a stormy and dark night. Either way, it wasn't very nice. I was in the study when suddenly the phone rang. It was a gentleman from Porlock, and he needed a phone number pronto and straight away. I leapt into action and found the number immediately. Well, they don't call me Maureen 118212 Directory Inquiries for nothing, you know.
2: Maureen!
3: 118212!
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1: From the Sky News Centre at 10, Donald Trump has claimed Iran is desperate to do a deal to end the latest escalation. The US struck around 90 targets last night after hitting around the same number the night before. Both sides signed a memorandum of understanding last month, which the US president said was now over. Dame Emily Thornberry, chair of the Foreign Affairs Select Committee, says much more diplomacy is needed.
2: It was negotiated by a third party on behalf of the two parties. Neither of them really made the kind of concessions that you need to make in order to have a lasting deal. You know, it was rushed and any differences were kind of like smoothed over. And it's not sustainable. This isn't a property deal. This is much more complicated.
1: The Met Police is investigating a donation made to Robert Jenrick's 2024 campaign to be Conservative Party leader. He lost the contest to Kemi Badenoch before switching to Reform UK earlier this year. Our political correspondent, Lucy McDade, explains what's being looked into.
3: The claim is that £37,500 of that came from a foreign donor. Why is that a problem? Well, it is against electoral law for any politician or political party to receive foreign money. So that, we believe, is what is under investigation.
1: Mr. Jenrick says the allegations are entirely false. New government proposals could see vets forced to cap prescription fees and face mandatory licensing. A new white paper suggests setting up an industry regulator. Disability benefits are not fit for purpose. That's the finding from an interim report, which says applications for personal independence payments are viewed by claimants as dehumanising. Britain's Arthur Ferry has told the Queen he's dreaming of a Wimbledon final on his 24th birthday this Sunday. He's only the second wildcard to get to the semis. And the Prime Minister's hinted we could have an extra bank holiday if England win the World Cup. Sir Keir Starmer says he doesn't want to jinx things, but it's believed he's earmarked the 24th of July as a national day of celebration. That's the latest. I'm Tanya Snuggs.

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1: It was a dark and stormy night. Or perhaps it was a stormy and dark night. Either way, it wasn't very nice. I was in the study when suddenly the phone rang. It was a gentleman from Porlock, and he needed a phone number pronto and straight away. I leapt into action and found the number immediately. Well, they don't call me Maureen 118212 Directory Inquiries for nothing, you know.
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1: An 18-year-old Bradford man has been charged following a series of thefts and robberies linked to the sale of electric bikes. Harley Hillhands of Hopkinson Drive is accused of robbery, theft of motor vehicles, and theft from a person. Police say the offences took place between January and June after meetings were arranged through online sales on the Holmwood estate. Officers allege a fake banking app was used to make sellers believe payment had been made. Hillhands has been remanded in custody and is due to appear at Bradford Crown Court on the 31st of July. The family of a teenager who died following a motorcycle crash in Halifax have paid tribute to him. 18-year-old Joshua McBride died in hospital on the 4th of July after being injured in a collision on Burnley Road in Luddenden Foot last month. In a statement, his family described him as kind, caring, and polite, saying he had left a huge hole in the hearts of everyone who knew him. Police are continuing to investigate the collision and are appealing for witnesses. Leeds is preparing for a weekend of celebrations to mark 400 years since the city was granted its first royal charter. Events on the 11th and 12th of July include a party in the park hosted by the Northern School of Contemporary Dance, creative walks in Roundhay Park, a birthday picnic in City Square, a civic celebration at Leeds Minster, and the Moortown Festival. Leeds City Council is encouraging residents and visitors to get involved and celebrate the city's rich history and communities. This is Sunrise Radio News with James Hawksworth. Residents in Blackburn are being asked to help decide the future of the historic Corporation Park Conservatory. Blackburn with Darwen Council is launching a new consultation after more than 1,500 people responded to an earlier survey. Three options are being considered, including restoring the building as a community space, creating an events venue, or leasing it to a business. The council hopes to secure National Lottery Heritage Fund support to help restore the Grade 2 listed conservatory. That was Sunrise Radio News.

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0: I hope the music this morning is keeping you rolling and helping you to get a beautiful start of this morning. 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

to this beautiful song. And of course, Sunrise Radio 103.2 FM is what you have tuned in right now. Once again, a big good morning to you. My name is Abby, and there's a lot of more music coming up in your way. I hope you are having a great start of this morning. And on that note, you deserve another beautiful song. So there you go.

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Unfortunately, that's my time for today. It's time to welcome the next presenter who's going to entertain you with their own unique style. Till then, take care of yourself, your family, your loved ones, and I will see you very soon.

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1: From the Sky News Centre at 11. Breaking news. Welsh singer Bonnie Tyler has died at the age of 75. Her family say she passed away unexpectedly last night in hospital in Portugal as a result of the illness she was being treated for. She was best known for hits including Total Eclipse of the Heart. The US president has claimed Tehran wants an agreement to end the latest round of American attacks.
2: They have very little left and they want to make a deal so badly. They called a little while ago. They want to make a deal so badly. I just don't know if they're worthy of making a deal. I don't know that they're going to honor the deal.
1: Donald Trump spoken on board Air Force One after U.S. forces targeted ports and cities in southern Iran. In response, Tehran has targeted U.S. bases in Gulf nations. Robert Jenrick, now a Reform UK MP, has denied any wrongdoing after it emerged money given to his campaign to become Conservative leader is being investigated by police. It's claimed part of the donation came from a foreign source, which isn't allowed. Meanwhile, a by-election in the Clacton constituency has been formally triggered after Nigel Farage's resignation. He says he'll fight to win back his seat. Labour, the Conservatives, Green Party and the Lib Dems have said they'll boycott the vote. Vet businesses will be accountable to an independent regulator for the first time as part of the biggest shake-up of the sector in 60 years. It's after a recent review found some animal owners are paying tens of thousands of pounds for treatment. Here's Labour's Emma Reynolds.
3: To introduce more price transparency, drive down prices so that pet owners can benefit from comparing prices between practices, but also crucially modernising a system that dates back to 1966.
1: And as the current heatwave moves further north and west, the UK's electricity grid is warning it will need more power today. It's expecting to come under pressure as people turn on their fans and air conditioning units. That's the latest. I'm Tanya Snuggs.

0: from the case files of Miss Maureen 118212.
1: It was a dark and stormy night. Or perhaps it was a stormy and dark night. Either way, it wasn't very nice. I was in the study when suddenly the phone rang. It was a gentleman from Porlock, and he needed a phone number pronto and straight away. I leapt into action and found the number immediately. Well, they don't call me Maureen 118212 Directory Inquiries for nothing, you know.
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1: From the Sky News Centre at midday, Welsh singer Bonnie Tyler has died in Portugal. She was 75. Debbie Ridgard reports.
2: Bonnie was best known for hits including Total Eclipse of the Heart and Holding Out for a Hero. She was nominated for 3 Grammys and in 2013 represented the UK at the Eurovision. In 2023, she was made an MBE for services to music. Her family say she passed away last night. She'd been in hospital since having emergency intestinal surgery in May.
1: Donald Trump has claimed Iran is desperate for a deal to end the escalation. It's after a second night of tit-for-tat strikes. Andy Burnham has officially nominated himself to become leader of the Labour Party.
3: The nomination process has opened this morning, so glad to see some MPs going in. I'm still the only candidate in the race. We'll get the first indication about 7 p.m. tonight. But yeah, it's all starting to feel very real.
1: He's posted a video on social media saying it's strange to enter himself into the race for number 10. Candidates need the backing of 81 MPs to put themselves forward to replace Sir Keir Starmer. An interim report has called for a fundamental change into how people in England and Wales apply for the personal independence payment. Disabled people have told the Times Review PIP doesn't work for claimants or for the government. Manchester United have confirmed the club's new 100,000-seater stadium will not be on the site of Old Trafford. It will be 350 metres away and take 5 years to build. And Olivia and Mohammed are once again the most popular baby names in England and Wales. The Office for National Statistics shows Lily has replaced Amelia in second spot. Noah is the runner-up for boys. That's the latest. I'm Tanya Snuggs.

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1: From the Sky News Centre at 1, Welsh singer Bonnie Tyler has died at the age of 75. Her family say they're heartbroken at her death in hospital in Portugal last night. She was known for hits including Holding Out for a Hero and Total Eclipse of the Heart. Showbiz reporter Kelly Allen saw firsthand the power of her live performances at a charity gala.
2: It was at the Albert Hall and she performed, and I remember thinking, this is so cool, because that song, Total Eclipse of the Heart, I would sing with my friends. It's a big karaoke hit. I got to meet her afterwards and she was just so lovely and so happy to be there and helping a woman's charity.
1: A 33-year-old man has denied the attempted murder of 10 people on a train in Huntingdon in Cambridgeshire. Several people were stabbed on a service from Doncaster to London in November last year. Iran's media says a US projectile has struck the area around the country's Bashir nuclear power plant. Donald Trump's called Tehran desperate, saying it wants a deal after a second night of tit-for-tat strikes. Iran targeted three tankers in the Strait of Hormuz on Tuesday. Nicholas Hopton, the former UK ambassador to Iran, says the latest escalation is down to a misunderstanding over the shipping channel.
3: The Iranians interpret it as meaning that they should be consulted and have control over any shipping passing through the strait, and the US side interprets this as saying the Iranians should facilitate and make sure that any passage is peaceful.
1: A minister leading a review into disability benefits says the whole system needs to be overhauled. Sir Stephen Timms' interim report suggests claimants find the assessment process for personal independence payments dehumanising. Andy Burnham's officially in the running to become leader of the Labour Party. He's posted a video on social media saying it feels strange to enter himself into the race for number 10. And Harry Styles has been presented with a special gold blue Peter badge after his record-breaking residency at Wembley. That's the latest. I'm Tanya Snuggs.

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1: From the Sky News Centre at 3, Welsh singer Bonnie Tyler has died at the age of 75. Her family say they're heartbroken at her death in hospital in Portugal last night. She was known for huge 80s power ballads, including Holding Out for a Hero and Total Eclipse of the Heart. Showbiz reporter Kelly Allen saw firsthand the power of her live performances at a charity gala.
2: It was at the Albert Hall and she performed, and I remember thinking, this is so cool, because that song, Total Eclipse of the Heart, I would sing with my friends. It's a big karaoke hit. I got to meet her afterwards and she was just so lovely and so happy to be there and helping a woman's charity.
1: The family of a woman and her two children who were found dead in Bedfordshire earlier this week say they are dealing with unimaginable loss. Police suspect the children's father, Mark Schumer, of murdering all three. He's believed to have fled to Zimbabwe. Extreme heat in the UK is said to be causing early harvests and is forcing local authorities to introduce hosepipe bans. The electricity grid operators calling on the sector to boost production ahead of an expected peak in use this evening. Iran's media says a US projectile has struck the area around the country's Bashir nuclear power plant. Donald Trump's claimed Tehran is desperate for a deal after a second night of tit-for-tat strikes. Nicholas Hopton, the former UK ambassador to Iran, says the latest escalations down to a misunderstanding over the shipping channel.
3: The Iranians interpret it as meaning that they should be consulted and have control over any shipping passing through the strait. And the US side interprets this as saying the Iranians should facilitate and make sure that any passage is peaceful.
1: Andy Burnham's officially nominated himself to become leader of the Labour Party. Candidates need the backing of 81 MPs to put themselves forward to replace Sir Keir Starmer. And Olivia and Mohammed are once again the most popular baby names in England and Wales. Eliana and Gracie are among new entries to the top 100. That's the latest. I'm Imani Rana.

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1: From the Sky News Centre at 4, actress Catherine Zeta-Jones and singer Sir Cliff Richard are among those paying tributes to Bonnie Tyler, who's died aged 75. The legendary rock singer, known for 80s ballads like Total Eclipse of the Heart, died in hospital in Portugal last night. The Chicago star says her heart is broken, while Sir Cliff says he's grieving the loss of his wonderful friend. Music journalist Matt Charlton says her legacy lives on.
2: You can sell more albums than someone can set a record or you can beat it. She was the first Welsh artist to be number one in the US. No one can ever take that away from her.
1: Iranian state media says the country's Bashir nuclear plant has been hit by a US projectile after a second night of strikes. Tehran's targeting American bases in several Gulf nations during tit-for-tat attacks. The family of a woman and two children who are the victims in a murder investigation in Bedfordshire say they're dealing with unimaginable loss. Police believe the children's father, Mark Schumer, killed his family and fled to Zimbabwe. Elsewhere, the leader of the right-wing Restore Britain party has sparked fury after wrongly describing the 1996 Dunblane massacre as one murder. 16 children and their teacher were shot dead in March. Rupert Lowe made the comment on a podcast as he discussed the UK's strict gun laws. It's been a tense first women's semi-final at Wimbledon. Richard Newman's on centre court.
3: It certainly is. Coco Gauff and Karolina Muchova into a deciding 10-point tiebreak to determine the first finalist, the tennis equivalent of a penalty shootout. And it's Muchova who is ahead by 6-3. It's been nervy and tight, but understandable given the prize on offer and in temperatures in the mid-30s.
1: And parents say they're worried about the impact the school holidays will have on their energy bills. A survey by Utility Warehouse shows almost three quarters of mums and dads are concerned about their children using up electricity during the summer break. That's the latest. I'm Imani Rana.

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1: From the Sky News Centre at 5, more amber heat health alerts have been issued, with most of England now covered by the warnings between now and Sunday. The NHS says staff are facing a summer onslaught because of the scorching weather. A review's found three people died while others suffered permanent harm under the care of a consultant giving outdated and incorrect medical advice. Dr. Veronica Varney told lung patients at South London's St Helier Hospital to avoid the flu jab and rapeseed oil. She was let go in 2023 and referred to the medical council. A review's looked at 28 cases. Our reporter Sadia Chowdhury has more.
2: Their conclusion says that in a substantial number of cases, delays to or deviations from guidelines-based care potentially contributed to the irreversible lung damage, poor quality of life, or premature death of patients.
1: The hospitals apologised. Victims' families have responded with fury after the leader of the right-wing Restore Britain party described the Dunblane massacre as one murder. In reality, 16 primary school children and their teacher were killed. Rupert Lowe was discussing gun laws on a podcast. Iranian state media says the perimeter of the country's Bashir nuclear plant has been hit by a US projectile. It's after Donald Trump carried out a second night of strikes on the country. Tehran responded by targeting several Gulf nations. Former US State Department official Nate Swanson says the development's worrying but unsurprising.
3: Iran may not be interested in doing the type of deal the U.S. is looking for. How do we, I think from the president's perspective, rechange Iran's calculus or at least set this on a trajectory to have more positive negotiations? And he seems to believe that it's through more kinetic action, but that's very risky in my mind.
1: Brian Adams, Catherine Zeta-Jones and Sir Cliff Richard are among those paying tribute to Bonnie Tyler. The singers died aged 75. And Andy Burnham's officially in the running to become leader of the Labour Party. He's posted a video on social media saying it feels strange to enter himself into the race for number 10. That's the latest. I'm Imani Rana.
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4: An 18-year-old Bradford man has been charged following a series of thefts and robberies linked to the sale of electric bikes. Harley Hillhands of Hopkinson Drive is accused of robbery, theft of motor vehicles, and theft from a person. Police say the offences took place between January and June after meetings were arranged through online sales on the Holmwood estate. Officers allege a fake banking app was used to make sellers believe payment had been made. Hillhands has been remanded in custody and is due to appear at Bradford Crown Court on the 31st of July. The family of a teenager who died following a motorcycle crash in Halifax have paid tribute to him. 18-year-old Joshua McBride died in hospital on the 4th of July after being injured in a collision on Burnley Road in Luddendon Foot last month. In a statement, his family described him as kind, caring and polite, saying he had left a huge hole in the hearts of everyone who knew him. Police are continuing to investigate the collision and are appealing for witnesses. Leeds is preparing for a weekend of celebrations to mark 400 years since the city was granted its first royal charter. Events on the 11th and 12th of July include a party in the park hosted by the Northern School of Contemporary Dance, creative walks in Roundhay Park, a birthday picnic in City Square, a civic celebration at Leeds Minster, and the Moortown Festival. Leeds City Council is encouraging residents and visitors to get involved and celebrate the city's rich history and communities. This is Sunrise Radio News with James Hawksworth. Residents in Blackburn are being asked to help decide the future of the historic Corporation Park Conservatory. Blackburn with Darwen Council is launching a new consultation after more than 1,500 people responded to an earlier survey. Three options are being considered, including restoring the building as a community space, creating an events venue, or leasing it to a business. The council hopes to secure National Lottery Heritage Fund support to help restore the Grade 2 listed conservatory. That was Sunrise Radio News.

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3: 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Right speaker. 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Check. Banging beats. Check. 5, 4, 3, 2, 1. Here we go.
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0: Pastor Kyle, assalamu alaikum, namaste, and a very good evening to all of you. Of course, you are listening to the one and only Sunrise Radio. 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Today is Thursday, July the 9th, 2026, and this is the Drive Time Show. I'm Bal, your Adi, your host. I'm going to be here with you up until 8 o'clock, keeping you entertained. Hope you enjoyed that one, the hit off the hour, the Gurmi track, Neha Ka Karan Badshah, and the vocals, Ji Haan Gurmi To Badi Hai Ajana. But hey, this warm weather is going to last us till the weekend, and then next weekend it's going to, after Sunday, it's going to cool down a little bit. But it is summertime, you know, so while it is warm, we've got to make the most of it. So listeners, if you're out and about on them roads, don't you worry, I'll keep you updated with the roads. I've got some more fantastic tracks coming your way, and of course I do have a brand new riddle for you, which I will be sharing with you a little bit later on. Do remember, if you want to take part in the show, want to listen to something of your choice, feel free to drop me a line on that simple number, that 01274306666. The next track which I have ready will take us into the ad breaks. Before that though, let's have a look at that time in the studios.
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0: Jihan, the time in the studios now is coming up to 12 minutes past five. That is 12 minutes past five. Let's have a bit of a Abrarul Haq with Billo on GT Road.

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1: Gee, our listeners, let's give you an update with them roads. Let's see what the roads have got in store for us. So in Bradford, Park Lane northbound is closed due to road works from Parkington Street to Otterburn Road. We have temporary traffic lights due to Alexa to a Compreston Street both ways at Musselburgh Street. In Thornbury, there's also temporary traffic lights due to roadworks on Rushton Avenue both ways from the B6381 Leeds Old Road. And also temporary traffic lights due to water main work on Hollingwood Lane. That's both ways between Chelsea Road, Hollingwood Lane and Heathfield Grove. In Heaton, the road permanently closed to New Road layout on Selborne Mount both ways from North Park Road to Selborne Terrace. We have temporary traffic lights due to water main work on the B6145 Thornton Road both ways between Green Lane and School Green. Expect delays if you're up that end. And in Farsley, we have a lane closed due to roadworks on the A647 Bradford Road both ways at the A6120 Ring Road, Farsley, Dawson's Corner on the roundabout. There's also temporary traffic lights due to electricity work on the B6144 Haworth Road both ways at Bay of Biscay. That's over in Wilsdon. And on Sticker Lane in Bradford, the A6177 Sticker Lane eastbound is closed due to water main work from Tong Street, Dudley Hill roundabout to Fenby Avenue. Keeping on the move with Sunrise Radio, that was your traffic and travel. Spot anything else, give us a call on 01274 306666.
2: 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That's 01274 344 999.
1: Okay, so listen to the big massive shout out going out to the lads, Gerps and Eman that got in touch. Lovely to hear from you guys. You wanted me to play you a nice Bangra track, so the next one I will dedicate to you. And also I will dedicate the next track to Wajid that called all the way from Huddersfield. Lovely to hear from you, Wajid. You were sending a salam to everybody and you wanted me to dedicate a nice track for you and for your brother Sajjad. So why not? I thought, why not dedicate this one for you, both of you. This song will take us into the ad break. Stay tuned and don't go anywhere.

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Gee, our listeners, welcome back. Hope you enjoyed that one. A bit of Benny the Alure, the Labé Figure, two back-to-back tracks for you. Before that, I played the Jawani song by Vishal Dadlani. Of course, you are tuned to Sunrise Radio, number one Asian radio station, keeping you company 24 hours a day and 7 days a week. And this is the Drive Time Show. I'm Bal, your adjit, your host. A big shout-out going out to Sulma from Bradford. That call. Lovely to hear from you, Sulma. You called and you were saying, please dedicate the next track for me. So why not, of course. And also Noreen from Pudsey, lovely to hear from you as well. Noreen, you said that you're enjoying the beautiful weather because you had a day off work. Wow, it's okay for some, isn't it? So you says you've just been chilling, you've been sitting outside, enjoying some nice cold drinks and enjoying the beautiful weather as well. So you were saying that you've just come in now and you was going to get ready to make some food, turn the radio on, heard my voice and you thought to give me a call to ask me to dedicate a nice track for you as well. So this next one is going to go out to you. And listeners, straight after this track, I do have today's riddle as well. So stay tuned and let's see if you can solve today's riddle, which I will be sharing with you straight after this track.

0: Yeah, they're on the vocals. Remember, listeners, if you like the song, give it a thumbs up via the Sunrise app, and do leave us your feedback here at Sunrise Radio. Okay, so I have today's riddle ready for you as well, so if you can solve this riddle, do give me a call. Today's riddle that I have for you is: what has words yet never speaks? What has words yet never speaks? If you can solve that riddle, give me a call on that number, 01274306666. That riddle once again: what has words yet never speaks? Let's see if you can solve that one. It is coming up to the ad break. Straight after the ad break, so I have a beautiful, all-important classic of the hour, which I'm going to dedicate to all of you Amit Kumar fans out there. Stay tuned to find out which one it is going to be. I'll be back shortly after the ad breaks. Before we go for the ad breaks, though, let's give you an update with the time.
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0: The time in the studios now is 5:46. That is 46 minutes past five.

0: जी अमित कुमार, कविता कृष्णमूर्ति ऑन द वोकल्स, न जाने कहां से आई है. That was our all-important classic of the hour. Hope you enjoyed that one, listeners. Okay, so it's time to have another look at them roads. Let's see what the roads have got in store for us now.
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0: Okay, so the A617 Sticker Lane eastbound is closed due to automobile from Tong Street, Dudley Hill roundabout to Fenby Avenue. And on the M62, the traffic's returned to normal. There was an earlier accident which has cleared, which was on the M62 eastbound at junction 28, A650 Bradford Road, Tingley. Mill Street west both ways is partially blocked. Traffic congestion due to an accident near Conanway in Saville Town. And in Carverley, we have temporary traffic lights due to Watermaymook and Woodall Road both ways at Upper Car Lane. In Eldwick, there's temporary traffic lights due to Watermaymook also on Warren Lane both ways between Cavendish Drive. In Willesden, there's temporary traffic lights due to electricity work on the B6144 Haworth Road both ways at Bay of Biscay. Expect delays if you're up that end. And in Pudsey, there's also temporary traffic lights due to water main work on the B6154 Church Lane both ways at Patfield Mound. Expect delays if you are also up that end. Okay, so let's look at the airlines for you. So all flights between the UK and Kuwait, Bahrain, UAE, Jordan, Qatar, Israel and Saudi Arabia are reduced due to the conflict in the Middle East. Do check with your airline if you are due to fly soon. Keep you on the move with Sunrise Radio. That was your traffic and travel.
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0: Okay, so listeners, this next track will take us up to the news and the ad break. Stay tuned, I'll be with you on the other side. I'll be continuing with that riddle. Got some more fantastic tracks coming your way in the next hour of the Drive Time.

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1: From the Sky News Centre at 6. Most of England's now covered by an amber warning as temperatures top 35 degrees in parts of the country. The third heatwave of the summer is causing transport disruption, hosepipe bans and wildfire risks. And Britain's energy networks warning electricity supplies are getting tight, something usually associated with winter. Jess Ralston's from the Energy and Climate Intelligence Unit.
2: There's a double whammy effect here. And unfortunately, across the continent, they're also experiencing this heatwave. So in France, during the last heatwave, some of their nuclear was taken offline because it was too hot to cool it. And that means that things are tight all over Europe.
1: A review has found three people died and others suffered permanent harm under the care of a consultant who gave outdated medical advice. Dr. Veronica Varney left South London St Helier Hospital in 2023. Labour MPs have begun making their nominations for Sir Keir Starmer's replacement. Andy Burnham and Piers are on course for a coronation, as so far he's unopposed. Welsh singer Bonnie Tyler's died in Portugal, aged 75. Debbie Ridgard has more.
3: Bonnie was best known for hits including Total Eclipse of the Heart and Holding Out for a Hero. She was nominated for three Grammys and in 2013 represented the UK at the Eurovision. In 2023, she was made an MBE for services to music. Her family say she passed away last night as she'd been in hospital since having emergency intestinal surgery in May.
1: To sport, where England defender Gerald Kwanza has been given a two-match ban after his sending off in their World Cup last 16 tie against Mexico. He'll miss the quarter-final against Norway on Saturday and then the semi-final if they progress. And an all-Czech women's singles final is looking possible at Wimbledon. Linda Noskova is a set-up against Marta Kostyuk. The winner will pay Karolina Mukova for the trophy after she beat Coco Gauff. That's the latest. I'm Imani Rana.
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4: An 18-year-old Bradford man has been charged following a series of thefts and robberies linked to the sale of electric bikes. Harley Hillhands of Hopkinson Drive is accused of robbery, theft of motor vehicles, and theft from a person. Police say the offences took place between January and June after meetings were arranged through online sales on the Holmwood estate. Officers allege a fake banking app was used to make sellers believe payment had been made. Hillhands has been remanded in custody and is due to appear at Bradford Crown Court on the 31st of July. The family of a teenager who died following a motorcycle crash in Halifax have paid tribute to him. 18-year-old Joshua McBride died in hospital on the 4th of July after being injured in a collision on Burnley Road in Luddenden Foot last month. In a statement, his family described him as kind, caring and polite, saying he had left a huge hole in the hearts of everyone who knew him. Police are continuing to investigate the collision and are appealing for witnesses. Leeds is preparing for a weekend of celebrations to mark 400 years since the city was granted its first royal charter. Events on the 11th and 12th of July include a party in the park hosted by the Northern School of Contemporary Dance, creative walks in Roundhay Park, a birthday picnic in City Square, a civic celebration at Leeds Minster, and the Moortown Festival. Leeds City Council is encouraging residents and visitors to get involved and celebrate the city's rich history and communities. This is Sunrise Radio News with James Hawksworth. Residents in Blackburn are being asked to help decide the future of the historic Corporation Park Conservatory. Blackburn with Darwen Council is launching a new consultation after more than 1,500 people responded to an earlier survey. Three options are being considered, including restoring the building as a community space, creating an events venue, or leasing it to a business. The council hopes to secure National Lottery Heritage Fund support to help restore the Grade 2 listed conservatory. That was Sunrise Radio News.

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0: Hey, listeners, welcome back. Hope you enjoyed that one, the hit off the hour. Jyoti Noor and Hanumankind with Ik Aur Dantenan here on Sunrise Radio, your number one Asian hit radio station. 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And this is the Drive Time Show. I'm Bal, your RJ, your host. I'm here with you up until 8 o'clock, keeping you entertained with some more fantastic tracks coming your way. Now, I did start that riddle off as well in the last hour. So if you missed the riddle that I've got for you today is, what has words but never speaks? What has words but never speaks? If you can solve that riddle, give me a call on that number, 01274306666. Now, the next track which I've ready will take us into the ad break. So I'm going to dedicate the next track to, let's see, Sulma, that called from Brav. Sorry, not Sulma, it was Shabana, yes, Shabana, that call from Bradford. Lovely to hear from you, Shabana. You called and you were saying, please dedicate a nice track for me as well. So this next one, which will take us into the ad breaks, is going to go out especially to you. Before that, though, let's have a look at that time in the studios.
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0: Okay, so the time in the studios now is coming up to 12 minutes past six. That is 12 minutes past six.

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1: Gian, listeners, welcome back. Okay, let's give you an update with them roads. Let's see what the roads have got in store for us now. So we've got temporary travel lights due to merge repairs and gas main work on the A60-68 Colne Road, both ways near Walker Close. Expect delays if you're up that end. And Mill Street westbound, both ways partially blocked and traffic congestion due to an accident near Cannon Way. In Leeds, Burley Road westbound partially blocked, slow traffic due to an accident at Willow Approach. And we do have temporary travel lights due to gas main work on the A629 Lane Head Road, both ways at the A635 Holmfirth Road, Lane Head and Marsh Lane, Shepley. In Halifax, we've got temporary traffic lights due to water main work on the A60-26 Wakefield Road, both ways between Washer Lane and Copley Lane. And Colne Bridge Road, both ways, is closed due to roadworks on the Industrial Park to Dalton Bank Road. There's temporary traffic lights due to gas main work on the A6025 Park Road, both ways between Berea Lane, Brookford and Kinniard Close, Elland. In Huddersfield, there's temporary traffic lights due to gas main work on Southfield Road, both ways at Fleming House Lane. Expect delays if you're up that end. And we have a lane closed in Dayton due to water main work on the A62 Leeds Road, northbound from Dayton Road to Brooklyn. Valley Road, southbound closed due to roadworks from the A638 Bradford Road to Green Road. And in Liversedge, Listing Lane, both ways closed due to roadworks between the A638 and Listing Drive. Keeping on the move with Sunrise Radio, that was your traffic and travel. For anything else, give us a call on 01274 306666.
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1: Dear listeners, anyway, that was your traffic and travel here with Sunrise Radio. Happy Thursday going out to each and every one of you. Hope you're enjoying your Thursday, whatever you are doing. But if you are still on them roads, don't you worry, I'll give you another update with them roads shortly. So stay tuned, don't go anywhere. And of course, the riddle that I had for you, if you missed the riddle that I started in the last hour, today's riddle is: what has words yet never speaks? What has words yet never speaks? If you can solve that riddle, give me a call on that number, 01274 306666. And Khalid from Bradford, lovely to hear from you. You called and you wanted me to dedicate the next track for you. Preeti from Bradford, lovely to hear from you as well. You were saying, Bal, can you please play a nice track for me? Of course I can do. So this next one is going out to you as well. Enjoy.

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You can get us on 100.6 FM and on 103.2 FM, that is across West Yorkshire, and get us in DAB Plus in Bradford, Keighley, Ilkley, Skipton, Leeds, Halifax and Manchester, and also Milton Keynes and East Lancashire, meaning we cover Blackburn, Burnley, Darwin, Nelson and Accrington. And soon we will be we'll be launching across Derby as well, so spread the word. If you know anybody that lives in that end, let them know that we will be launching across Derby real soon as well. But, you know, if you're not from any of those areas, you can get us online. That is up and down the world at www.sunriseradio.fm. Hope you enjoy that one, Arthi Fazlam.

Manali Thakur and Priya Panchal on the vocals with Tu Mohabbat Hai. Such a beautiful romantic sa track, wasn't it? So listeners, from that one, heading off to the next one I am going to dedicate to Javed from Leeds. Lovely to hear from you, Javed. You were sending out a shout out to your friends, to Sam, Smina, Guz and Ifti, and you were saying please dedicate a nice track for me and my friends as well. So I picked this one for you, which I hope you do enjoy. Sunidhi Chauhan and Dubbu Malik on the vocals with Rafta Rafta.

0: Remember, listen, if you like the song, if you like the song, give it a thumbs up via the Sunrise app, and do leave us your feedback here at Sunrise Radio. The Rough That Track here on Sunrise Radio. Okay, so listeners, the time is coming to the ad break. Straight after the ad break, so I have a beautiful, all-important classic of the hour, which I am going to dedicate to Iqbal. That call from Bradford. Lovely to hear from you, Iqbal. You were sending a slam out to everybody, and you were saying, please dedicate a nice track for me. And also, Andijit Gaur from Bradford. I'm going to dedicate the next track for you and for your lovely family as well. Before that, though, let's have this riddle, Jihad. Today's riddle that I have got for you is, what has words yet never speaks? What has words yet never speaks? If you can solve that riddle, give me a call on that number, 01274306666. And before we go for the ad breaks, let's have a look at that time, then I'll be back straight after the ad breaks with the all-important classic of the hour. Stay tuned.
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0: 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That is 45 minutes past 6.

0: It's a classic hit. Flashback. Flashback. As we go down memory lane. Where were you when you first heard this? Sunrise Radio. Traffic and travel.
1: Hi, listeners, let's have a final look at them roads for this evening. Let's see what the roads have got in store for us now. So, Hay Lane, both ways closed due to roadworks between Pinfold Lane and the A640 in New Hay Road in Scammonden, and in Rippenden we have temporary traffic lights due to roadworks on the A58 Rochdale Road both ways, at the A672 Oldham Road in Rothwell. First Avenue both ways is closed due to roadworks from Bullog Lane to the A639 Leeds Road. The traffic's taking turns due to emerge repairs and roadworks on New Lane both ways, at the A65 New Road side in Horsforth, and in Leatherley Castley Lane both ways is also closed due to water main work between the A658 Main Street and Chapel Hill Lane. Temporary traffic lights due to electricity work on Cross Greenway both ways, between Cross Green Approach and Cross Green Vale in Leeds. And in Little Town, in Bradford Road, we've got temporary traffic lights due to roadworks on the A638 Bradford Road both ways at Middleton Court. Keeping on the move with Sunrise Radio, that was your final traffic and travel for this evening.
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1: There you have it, listeners. That was your final traffic and travel for this evening. And also, before that, I played the all-important classic of the hour, which I'm sure you all did enjoy. The late Mohammed Rafi on the vocals with Chahe Koi Mujhe Jungle Kahe from the movie Jungle, 1961 movie. Jihad, going all the way back to 1961. Hope you enjoyed that one. So the next track, listeners, will take us up to the news and the ad break. So do stay tuned. I'll be with you on the other side. I'll be continuing with that riddle. I've had quite a few people that have called in and managed to solve today's riddle. If you haven't, stay tuned. If you missed the riddle, stay tuned, because I'll be sharing that riddle with you in the next hour as well.

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1: From the Sky News Centre at 7, a rare energy supply warning's been issued, along with new amber heat health alerts, as temperatures top 35 degrees in parts of the country. The third heatwave of the summer's causing hosepipe bans and wildfire risks, as well as disruption to transport. A review's found a consultant at a South London hospital contributed to patients' irreversible lung damage and premature deaths. Dr. Veronica Varney, who left St. Helier Hospital in 2023, is understood to be under investigation by the General Medical Council. Charlotte's father was under her care for several years. He died after his deteriorating health went unrecognised.
2: How many patients and how many families have been left with the same question as us about if their family member or them themselves had received better care, how many people would have recovered? And that makes me really angry and frustrated.
1: Restore Britain's leaders sparked fury by describing the 1996 Dunblane massacre as one murder. 16 primary school children and their teacher died in the attack. Rupert Lowe had been discussing the UK's strict gun laws. Airbnb will report customers who fraudulently rent out social housing to the government under a new agreement. It's thought 5,800 homes could be illegally sublet on short-term rental platforms. Bonnie Tyler's died at the age of 75. The singer had been in hospital in Portugal since May and passed away last night. Sir Rod Stewart's among those paying tribute. She's best known for her hit Total Eclipse of the Heart. Here's her friend Susie Quattro.
3: You can't beat that, can you? I don't think there's anybody alive that doesn't love that song. Not just the song, the way she sang it. So I always say she sang it with balls. That's how you got to sing it.
1: And to sport now, where England defender Gerald Kwanza has been handed a two-match ban after receiving a red card in the Three Lions 3-2 win over Mexico. He'll miss the quarter-final against Norway on Saturday and then the semi-final if they progress in the tournament, where they'd face either Argentina or Switzerland. That's the latest. I'm
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5: An 18-year-old Bradford man has been charged following a series of thefts and robberies linked to the sale of electric bikes. Harley Hillhands of Hopkinson Drive is accused of robbery, theft of motor vehicles, and theft from a person. Police say the offences took place between January and June after meetings were arranged through online sales on the Holmwood estate. Officers allege a fake banking app was used to make sellers believe payment had been made. Hillhands has been remanded in custody and is due to appear at Bradford Crown Court on the 31st of July. The family of a teenager who died following a motorcycle crash in Halifax have paid tribute to him. 18-year-old Joshua McBride died in hospital on the 4th of July after being injured in a collision on Burnley Road in Luddenden Foot last month. In a statement, his family described him as kind, caring and polite, saying he had left a huge hole in the hearts of everyone who knew him. Police are continuing to investigate the collision and are appealing for witnesses. Leeds is preparing for a weekend of celebrations to mark 400 years since the city was granted its first royal charter. Events on the 11th and 12th of July include a party in the park hosted by the Northern School of Contemporary Dance, creative walks in Roundhay Park, a birthday picnic in City Square, a civic celebration at Leeds Minster, and the Moortown Festival. Leeds City Council is encouraging residents and visitors to get involved and celebrate the city's rich history and communities. This is Sunrise Radio News with James Hawksworth. Residents in Blackburn are being asked to help decide the future of the historic Corporation Park Conservatory. Blackburn with Darwen Council is launching a new consultation after more than 1,500 people responded to an earlier survey. Three options are being considered, including restoring the building as a community space, creating an events venue, or leasing it to a business. The council hopes to secure National Lottery Heritage Fund support to help restore the Grade 2 listed conservatory. That was Sunrise Radio News.

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3: Cheerio, listeners, welcome back. Let's take a look at that time. The time in the studios now is 11 minutes past 7. That is 11 minutes past 7. 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This is the Drive Time Show, and I'm Val, your Addy, your host. We are into the third and final hour of the Drive Time Show. Hope you enjoyed that one, actually. The hit of the hour, Chile, Jersey, Hawaii, Vasundhara on the vocals there. Hope you lovely listeners are enjoying that beautiful weather. Happy Thursday going out to each and every one of you. We are having some absolutely gorgeous weather, aren't we? It's going to be here up until Saturday, then after Saturday it's going to change. It's going to get a little bit cooler for Sunday, and then during the next week it's going to be sort of like, you know, quite nice, cooler than it is at the moment, but it's still going to be nice all week. Okay, so I'm Bal, this is the Drive Time Show, and we are into the third and final hour of the Drive Time Show. So I'm going to be here with you up until 8 o'clock, keeping you entertained. And of course, listeners, I did start that riddle off as well in the last hour. Now, if you missed the riddle that I've got for you today is, what has words yet never speaks? What has words yet never speaks? If you can solve that riddle, give me a call on that number, 01274306666. Big shout out going out to Rita from Halifax and Syrah from Bradford. Lovely to hear from you as well. This next track, which I've got ready, I'm going to dedicate to both of you. This track will take us into the ad breaks.

أشهد أن لا إله إلا الله أشهد أن

أشهد أن محمد رسول الله أشهد أن

tinha surgido por lá on the vocals. Hope you enjoyed that track. Something a little bit different there for you, Surjit Buller with a kitab. Now, listeners, I'd just like to remind you as well that South Asia News has been added onto the website, so you can log in and have a listen. Also, podcasts have been added onto the website as well. Do log in and have a listen to them as well at www.sunriseradio.fm. The next track I've ready, I'm going to dedicate to Kad and Fahim that got in touch from Bradford, and the lovely girls, Sonia, Surinder and Kiran. Lovely to hear from you as well. I'm going to dedicate the next track for you. So this next one is a beautiful Asha Bhosle and Vinod Rathore track. Enjoy.

0: Okay, that was Asha Bosley. If you know that I told there on the vocals, Kitabi Bohot the Sea. Okay, so listeners, it is coming to the ad break. Straight after the ad break, so I have a beautiful, all important classic of the hour, which I will dedicate to all of you fans out there. So stay tuned to find out which one it is going to be. Before that, though, let's have this riddle. Jiha, these two tracks that I just played, this one and the one before, is a big clue to this riddle. So the riddle that I got for you today is, what has words yet never speaks? What has words yet never speaks? If you can solve that riddle, give me a call on that number as soon as you can on 01274306666. That riddle once again, what has words yet never speaks? And I can tell you that the two songs that I played is a big clue to this riddle. Let's see if you can solve that riddle. If you can, give me a call as soon as you can on that number, 01274306666. What has words yet never speaks? Okay, so let's take a look at the time before we go for the ad breaks.
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1: Chiha listeners, welcome back. Hope you enjoyed that beautiful track. Kishore Kumar on the vocals with Phoolon Ka Taaron Ka, taken from the movie Hare Rama Hare Krishna. That's one of my favourite golden oldie tracks. Hope you enjoyed that one, listeners. So hey, it is that time. It's time for me to give the answer to today's riddle and to say my goodbyes as well. So the riddle that I had for you today was, what has words yet never speaks? And I did play them two songs earlier, didn't I, before Kitab by Surjit Puller and then the Kitab Bohot Si Bari Hogi Tumne by Asha Bhosle. Now, that was a very, very a massive clue to today's riddle. So, you know, what has words yet never speaks? Of course, Kitab, a book. That was the answer I was looking for. So, a couple of you did call it and say a dictionary, and yes, I mean, I'd accept that one as well. But the word was a book. So the people that managed to solve today's riddle was Kiran from Bradford. She got it correct. Kad from Bradford got it correct. And Razak got it correct. Masood called. He got it correct. And Nagina from Bradford called. She got it correct as well. So well done to all of you that managed to solve today's riddle. So listeners, I'm going to leave you with this final track. I'll be back now, same time, same place, on Tuesday between 5 and 8. So join me then if you can. From me, good night. God bless. Take care. Enjoy the rest of your evening. Enjoy your weekend, whatever you may be doing. And of course, enjoy the fantastic weather that we are having as well. So from me, good night. God bless. Take care.

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1: Centre at 8. On the first day of nominations, 322 Labour MPs have backed Andy Burnham to be the party's next leader. He only needs one more to guarantee no one can stand against him. Sir Keir Starmer and Home Secretary Shabana Mahmood are among those who haven't yet given their support. The likely next Prime Minister has been speaking about the process on social media.
2: Strange thing to say, but I've just been in to nominate myself to be leader of the Labour Party. The nomination process has opened this morning, so glad to see some MPs going in. I'm still the only candidate in the race. It's all starting to feel very real.
1: Amber heat health alerts have been extended and now cover most of England. Scorching weather is expected to remain with us over the weekend. Today's seen temperatures top 34 degrees for a record-breaking eighth day this year. England's National Medical Director Frankie Swords is urging people to take precautions.
3: Avoid the hottest hours, slap on a hat, wear long loose clothes, keep well hydrated. Those are all things that can just reduce your chance of running into trouble. The heat can precipitate, you know, serious conditions. If you're at risk of a stroke, much more likely to have it in very hot weather.
1: A review's found three deaths are linked to a rogue hospital consultant. Dr. Veronica Varney, who worked at St. Helier Hospital in South London, told patients with lung disorders not to have flu jabs and didn't give them life-extending treatments. The family of a woman and her two children, who were found dead in Bedfordshire earlier this week, say they are dealing with unimaginable loss. Police suspect the children's father, Mark Schumer, of murdering all three. Catherine Zeta-Jones says singer Bonnie Tyler was an extraordinary woman with vocals to match, following her death at the age of 75. The singer, best known for Total Eclipse of the Heart, had been in hospital in Portugal since May. And England defender Jarrell Kwanzaa's World Cup could be over after he was handed a two-match ban. The defender received a red card in the win over Mexico. That's the latest. I'm Imani Rana.

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1: From the Sky News Centre at 9, Labour MPs have overwhelmingly backed Andy Burnham to be their next leader. On the first day of nominations, 322 of them have lent their support. It's about 80% of the parliamentary party. Mr Burnham says he's deeply grateful. Our chief political correspondent John Craig says he's almost guaranteed to be the next Prime Minister.
2: He's one short of the 323 he needs to be absolutely sure. No other candidate can get the required 81. Most of the cabinets are on this list, but I can't see Keir Starmer, I can't see Shabana Mahmood.
1: It's been another day of record-breaking weather. The Met Office says it's the first time ever there have been 8 days in a year where temperatures have topped 34 degrees. Meanwhile, amber heat health alerts have been extended to cover most of England. A review's found a consultant at a South London hospital contributed to patients' irreversible lung damage and premature deaths. Dr. Veronica Varney, who left St. Helier Hospital in 2023, is understood to be under investigation by the General Medical Council. Charlotte's father was under her care for several years. He died after his deteriorating health went unrecognised.
3: How many patients and how many families have been left with the same question as us? About if their family member or them themselves had received better care, how many people would have recovered? And that makes me really angry and frustrated.
1: Brian Adams, Catherine Zeta-Jones and Sir Rod Stewart have led tributes to Bonnie Tyler. The total eclipse of the heart singers died in hospital in Portugal at the age of 75. Wimbledon will have an all-Czech final in the women's singles. Karolina Muchová overcame Coco Gauff and will face 21-year-old Linda Noskova. And the pounds hit a fresh year-long high against the euro. Sterling's now equal to €1.17, a level not seen since June 2025. It's also at a three-week high against the dollar. That's the latest. I'm Imani Rana.

Now we welcome all original bad boy tunes, Jungle Massive, Tondi upon the microphone, all around the world, champion sound, too cool, big up your chest, air this tune now.

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1: From the Sky News Centre at 10. On the first day of nominations, 322 Labour MPs have backed Andy Burnham to be the party's next leader. He only needs one more to guarantee no one can stand against him. Sir Keir Starmer and Home Secretary Shabana Mahmood are among those who haven't yet given their support. The likely next Prime Minister has been speaking about the process on social media.
2: Strange thing to say, but I've just been in to nominate myself to be leader of the Labour Party. The nomination process has opened this morning, so glad to see some MPs going in. I'm still the only candidate in the race. It's all starting to feel very real.
1: Officials have issued new heat health alerts as temperatures top 35 degrees in parts of the country. The third heatwave of the summer is causing transport disruption and wildfire risks. A review's found three people died and others suffered permanent harm under the care of a consultant who gave outdated medical advice. Dr. Veronica Varney left South London's St Helier Hospital in 2023 and is understood to be under investigation by the General Medical Council. A rogue UPS worker has been jailed for 12 years for paving the way for £10 million worth of cocaine to be smuggled into the UK. Zach Archbold ensured drug parcels from the Netherlands passed undetected through the Essex depot where he worked. Bonnie Tyler has died at the age of 75. The singer had been in hospital in Portugal since May and passed away last night. Bryan Adams, Catherine Zeta-Jones and Sir Rod Stewart are among those paying tribute. She's best known for her hit Total Eclipse of the Heart. Here's her friend Susie Quattro.
3: You can't beat that, can you? I don't think there's anybody alive that doesn't love that song. Not just the song, the way she sang it. So I always say she sang it with balls. That's how you got to sing it.
1: And it's goalless between France and Morocco going into the second half of their World Cup quarterfinal in Boston. French captain Kylian Mbappe missed the best chance after having a penalty saved. That's the latest. I'm Imani Rana.

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1: From the Sky News Centre at 11, a total of 322 Labour MPs have formally backed Andy Burnham to be the next party leader on the first day of nominations. He's one short of the number, which guarantees no one can stand against him. More amber heat health alerts have been issued. Most of England's now covered by warnings from the UK Health Security Agency as temperatures top 35 degrees in some places. Meanwhile, the NHS says it's facing a summer onslaught and electricity networks have asked generators for more power to meet demand. Meteorologist Joe Wheeler says such a long hot spell is rare.
2: We're talking about this as being a third heat wave, but is it? Did the heat ever actually go away? And even though things will cool down a little bit over the weekend, as we go into next week, whilst it may not still be a heat wave technically, temperatures will still be way above average.
1: A consultant at a South London hospital has been found to have contributed to patients' irreversible lung damage or premature death. Dr. Veronica Varney gave outdated or incorrect advice to St. Helier Hospital in Carshalton, where she told lung patients to avoid flu jabs. Bryan Adams, Catherine Zeta-Jones and Susie Quattro are among those paying tribute to Bonnie Tyler. The 75-year-old, famous for 80s hits like Holding Out for a Hero, died in hospital last night. The first team through to the World Cup semi-finals has been confirmed. Joe Rawson's in the United States.
3: Kylian Mbappe showing why for many he is the best player in the world with a superb opener, curling a shot in on the hour mark. Then Ousmane Dembele, the current Ballon d'Or holder, got a second 6 minutes later. France, like they did 4 years ago in Qatar, getting the better of a Morocco side who were far from their best in Boston. It finishes France 2, Morocco 0.
1: And England defender Jarrell Kwanzaa's been given a 2-match ban for his red card against Mexico in their last 16 match. His foul's been classed as serious foul play. That's the latest. I'm Cam Hall.

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1: From the Sky News Centre at midnight, Andy Burnham's almost guaranteed to become the next Prime Minister after securing the backing of 322 Labour MPs in one day. He has until next Wednesday to get one more nomination, which would ensure no one can run against him. Meanwhile, more Amber Heat health alerts have been issued for parts of England. The warning from the UK Health Security Agency now includes the North West and Yorkshire, as well as the Midlands and parts of the South. A&E units experienced their busiest month on record during June's heatwave. England's National Medical Director Frankie Swords is urging people to take precautions.
2: Avoid the hottest hours, slap on a hat, wear long loose clothes, keep well hydrated. Those are all things that can just reduce your chance of running into trouble. The heat can precipitate, you know, serious conditions. If you're at risk of a stroke, much more likely to have it in very hot weather.
1: A review's found three deaths are linked to a rogue hospital consultant in South London. Dr. Veronica Varney told patients with lung disorders not to have flu jabs and didn't give them life-extending treatments. A UPS supervisor nicknamed King has been jailed for 12 years for helping smuggle £10 million worth of cocaine into the UK. Zach Archbold ensured drug parcels from the Netherlands passed through his Essex depot undetected. Catherine Zeta-Jones says Bonnie Tyler was an extraordinary woman with vocal to match following her death aged 75. The singer, best known for Total Eclipse of the Heart, had been in hospital in Portugal since May. Showbiz reporter Kelly Allen saw firsthand the power of her live performances at a charity gala.
3: It was at the Albert Hall and she performed, and I remember thinking, this is so cool, because that song, Total Eclipse of the Heart, I would sing with my friends. It's a big karaoke hit. I got to meet her afterwards and she was just so lovely and so happy to be there and helping a woman's charity.
1: And France are into the World Cup semi-finals with a 2-0 win against Morocco in Boston. Kylian Mbappe and Ousmane Dembele scored the goals. That's the latest. I'm Cam Hall.

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1: From the Sky News Centre at 1, Labour MPs have overwhelmingly backed Andy Burnham to be their next leader. On the first day of nominations, 322 of them have lent their support. It's about 80% of the parliamentary party. Mr Burnham says he's deeply grateful. Our chief political correspondent John Craig says he's almost guaranteed to be the next Prime Minister.
2: He's one short of the 323 he needs to be absolutely sure. No other candidate can get the required 81. Most of the cabinets are on this list, but I can't see Keir Starmer, I can't see Shabana Mahmood.
1: The Met Office says it's recorded 8 days in a year where temperatures have topped 34 degrees Celsius for the first time. Amber heat health alerts have been extended to cover most of England. A review's found a consultant at a South London hospital contributed to patients' irreversible lung damage and premature deaths. Dr. Veronica Varney, who left St Helier Hospital in 2023, is understood to be under investigation by the General Medical Council. Charlotte's father was under her care for several years. He died after his deteriorating health went unrecognised.
3: How many patients and how many families have been left with the same question as us about if their family member or them themselves had received better care, how many people would have recovered? And that makes me really angry and frustrated.
1: The leader of Restore Britain's angered victims' families by describing the Dunblane massacre as one murder. Rupert Lowe was speaking on the Joe Rogan podcast. 16 children and a teacher were killed in the attacks 30 years ago. Brian Adams, Catherine Zeta-Jones and Sir Rod Stewart have led tributes to Bonnie Tyler. The total eclipse of the heart singers died in hospital in Portugal at the age of 75. And the first team through to the World Cup semi-finals has been confirmed. France secured their place with a 2-0 win against Morocco in Boston. That's the latest. I'm Cam Hall.